0: Across the Sunshine Coast, this is 104.9 Sunshine FM with a national news update.
1: Hello, I'm Jefferson Shaw. Spain has lifted the World Cup after beating Argentina 1-0 with the final going to extra time. FIFA President Gianni Infantino joined Donald Trump on stage to present the trophy with the US President lingering as it was lifted.
2: The President of the game, the President of the USA.
3: The winner of the FIFA World Cup 2026, Spain!
1: The latest news poll shows support for One Nation has recovered, while the coalition has regained some ground. One Nation has a primary vote of 30%, on par with Labour, while the coalition has improved to 19%. Voter dissatisfaction with Anthony Albanese has increased, but he remains preferred Prime Minister. Government agencies will need to follow a framework to ensure decision-making is fair and accurate when using artificial intelligence. The Albanese government has published a list of consumer protection priorities for AI, including a strengthening of privacy laws. The United States has confirmed another service member has been killed in the Middle East as the conflict with Iran escalates. Nine's US correspondent Lily Greer has the details.
4: US forces have today reported another fatality within the American military in the Middle East, this time in North Iraq, announcing a service member was killed after the controlled detonation of an unexploded ordnance from a one-way Iranian attack drone. Another service member was injured, and this comes just days after two Americans were killed at the Iranian strike of a US airbase in Jordan. America is now pooling warplanes in Israel as this war escalates, the American death toll now sitting at 17 deaths in this conflict since February. In the United States, Lily Greer.
1: Veteran broadcaster Darren Hinch will be farewelled with a state funeral in Melbourne this afternoon. The 82-year-old's partner, actor Linda Stoner, will be among family and friends attending. Speakers will include Ray Martin. And high-tech license plate recognition cameras are helping police crack down on dangerous driving offenders in Greater Brisbane. Embedded in around 160 cameras, the technology has detected almost 900 offences between July 2025 to May. And a suite of new dementia prevention recommendations have been endorsed by the World Health Organization. Checking sport, heartbreak for defending champions Argentina, with Spain winning a tense World Cup final 1-0. Spain's Rodri crowned player of the tournament. The Sea Eagles have slumped to a third straight loss, going down to the Titans 38-32. Manly star Tom Trbojevic also awaiting scans after hobbling from the field with another hamstring injury during the loss. Round 20 wrapped up with the Dolphins downing the Cowboys 36-16. And Essendon's claim it's just its second win of 2026, upsetting the Giants by 3 points. That's the latest. I'm Jefferson Shaw.
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5: A little bit cloudy, expecting another shower or two. That should ease by this afternoon, and the wind's easing it as well. Rather very, very blustery, you could say, at the moment. In fact, there are large and powerful surf conditions throughout the day, and they're expected to be hazardous too for coastal activities such as rock fishing, swimming and surfing. So just be careful if you are doing that today. For tomorrow, shower or two, that should ease by the afternoon like today. Possible shower Wednesday, probably not though. It's going to be fine, partly cloudy. And again for Thursday, top today of 22 degrees. We're almost there, 4 past 10, it's 20.

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Let Your Love Flow at 10 past 10 with Jason McLean. 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And

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Let Your Love Flow at 10 past 10 with Jason McLean. This morning, hits on the way.

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That's The Flowers, Can't Help Myself, and Hot Chocolate. So you win again at 11 past 4. Dom Renato with you this afternoon, set to drive you home on this Monday. Yes, congratulations to Spain for winning the World Cup this morning. Atlanta Rhythm Section coming up soon. A couple of big celebrity birthdays today. I'm going to tell you about one now, and her name is Kim Carnes. Born in LA, turns 81, had a big hit here in Australia and in the US with this song, Betty Davis Eyes. 104.9 Sunshine FM. If you're celebrating your birthday, hope you're having a good one on this 20th day of July.

0: 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That's the Atlanta Rhythm Section. Great band. Back from 1977. I'm so into you. And birthday girl Kim Carnes, who turns 81 today. And Bette Davis Eyes. That was huge for Kim in 1981. She also had a hit song the previous year with Kenny Rogers. Remember the song Don't Fall in Love with a Dreamer? 19 past four. Coming up next, I've got four in a row, and we're going to line it up with the former frontman from Creedence Clearwater Revival with his solo single from 1973. That's next.
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0: 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It's from Missy Higgins. It's 26 past five. Coming up a little bit later this hour, we'll take a look at local news headlines on Sunshine FM.
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Kevin Johnson's first hit single back to 1971 with Bonnie, Please Don't Go, She's Leaving. And before that, Billy Joel, You May Be Right, I May Be Crazy. I know that there will be a few people out there that would think that I am crazy. They wouldn't be wrong. Wendy Matthews now. This is Token Angels on Sunshine FM.

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0: And the traffic is starting to slow on the Caloundra Road, the approaches to the Kawanaway Link Road. Also beginning to slow on the Sunshine Motorway around Mountain Creek. Watch out for some roadworks on the Sunshine Motorway as well. Getting reports of there being a crash on the motorway, and that's not far from Coolum Beach and just near the roundabout there, so drive with caution if you're in that area. Heading to Brisbane, there is some heavy traffic. That's around the North Lakes area and Mango Hill, and that's being impacted by roadworks. So again, drive with caution and allow a bit of extra travel time if you're heading to Brisbane this morning. At 6:30, that's the latest on the local traffic.
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